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1: You were listening to a sitar recital in the rag Gujjari Todi. Our artist was Sandeep Banerjee. Accompanying him on the tabla was Oshit Jana. 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

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He is accompanied on tabla by Afaq Hussain and on sarangi, Ghulam Sabir.

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1: Ragam channel lo meerintha varaku Palaparthi Nageswara Rao gari violin vajaka chari vinnaru. 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